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Dag sa mi Stevie. Le Jeff Beck, what's this, Stevie? כן, כן, 1975, המילים והלחן של סטיבי. Because we've ended as lovers, Jeff Beck.

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I'm a black woman and I'm a proud one. We walk in black.

Concert begins. The base is an amalgamation of everything. Rules are not to be played by rebels. The story of never ending. Your introversion led you here. Intuition protected you along the way. Feelings allowed you to be well balanced. And perspective gave you foresight. The top of the mountain is nothing without the climb. Only the strong will survive. 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

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You prophesied the return of mandolins and tambourines and tinkling bells and triangles and cymbals, and they sided in on beams from Sarah Sanders as I slept, taking me unaware, tripping, blowing my mind.

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1: Solemnly mine. Universal man, thinking, feeling, loving, teaching and learning, rapping with the gods, while soul claps hands in a communion, solely mine.
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0: and also special effects, Thomas Fabio, Aquarius. 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
1: Yeah, I mean, I still hit those fun bells, those we are.

They're not the same, awoke from the same dream, in the same bed at the same time.